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2: From the thing them call a broken heart, this blessed love will never part. 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
1: 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College girls, give a nigga head in my ride. Rockstar life, so much money, I'll make you

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Pop the blue box that say Tiffany. 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Gun pop, can I make my gun pop? 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

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Don't put your blame on me.

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Whether life's disabilities left you outcast, but leader teased, rejoice and love yourself today, cause baby, you were born this way.